Yes. Mm-hmm. Wow, somebody pour ça. What I lose if I lose my ego. The next song is a statement. It's a statement. And that statement will say no to war, to the war. War inside the house. We have to work on it. War in the community. War between nations. We have to see the base of what created war. What will make us in division. Yes, this is what that song we said. Yes, we have to wash out those, those dealers of weapons all over the world. Respected people all over the world. They deal arms all over the world and they're being respected. They are on limousine and you see, like chief of state, you see. And we have to change that kind of thing. We are the power.

I'm dipping. Oh, you want Nefertiti? You play hard to get it, I'ma give it to you easy. Great man, she shot, Moroccan mentally. They think I'm a threat, but I'm an addict to the belief. I need making more than I can count now. Taking meetings with the fairest skin downtown. The money got me coming out the house now. Money got me.

Hey, what's up? Hey, what's up? Hey, what's up? Yo, what's good? Hey, what's up? What's up? How you been?

Play me tiki taka, we run the monkey pose. Doggy pose, I give her yakata. Akurumo give her mabara. Oh yeah, walai. He do this tanky leg. I shoot, he die. He turn to cadaver. He scared, he tight. He hammer, wipe out. I drink, I hide.

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Don't wanna leave and regret things. She should've gave me the keys. I tear down your walls and I paint them with ease. She came when I came, so my soul is serene. I took her to food, they forbid me to eat. Like the Garden of Eden, the serpent dispersed in the

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I miss CDG, I might put this shit on a DVD. Yeah, I had a cougar, she was 32 and a TBT. Could have had a golden shower, I'm fucking a girl from France, she telling me we. I got an alligator with a pointy shoes, feel like I come from Congo. Took a trip to Toronto, back then I had a girl from Ajax. Saw Rick Ross in a jet on a runway, but it was me that landed to a Maybach. Arse Joni, New York don't know that I rap. I stepped to a joint, she calling me Modi. I ain't no hero. She want Novikov ideally, but she good with Nobby, Robert De Niro. I got a £1 million painting on a wall somewhere in Victoria Mirror. The man they're missing a

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I don't do black magic and I don't do Ovio. Love the French, but fuck the government, there's too much Islamophobia. Free the people, I ain't so

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So when he be my past pussy, I stare. But if a nigga feel bad, they better tell him be here.

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We know your shit is dropping. We ain't copping what you selling us. You was good in school. Why you hiding your intelligence? I remember you was getting A's. Now you failing us. Playing hard.